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1: Well, you can have her. I don't want her. She didn't love me.

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Yes, and how many times can a man turn his head and pretend that he just doesn't

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I tell myself, don't be a chump. Who cares? Let him stay away. That's when the phone rings and I jump.

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